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0: 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Coming your way right after this.
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4: 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You should apply it more often if you are sweating or swimming, even if the sunscreen is waterproof. 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
1: Prejudice. 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
2: Hello, Rio Grande Valley. This is Maria Perez from Fox News at 9 p.m. with your weather update. It's Thursday. We could still see some showers and thunderstorms in the forecast for this afternoon. We're tracking some rain, and also for Friday afternoon, that chance or that risk will stay at a 20% to 30%. Also, keep in mind that those temperatures will stay at around that seasonal mark in the mid to upper 90s. However, as we head into the weekend, we could be seeing an increase in those values with temperatures ranging from 100 to 105 degrees, especially with those heat index values. We could see some strong winds as well within the next few hours, so be very careful with those fireworks on this 4th of July weekend. Of course, we'll have your full weather forecast tonight at 9 p.m. on Fox News Rio Grande Valley. 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Movement that inspires.
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1: Hello, Rio Grande Valley. This is Maria Perez from Fox News at 9 p.m. with your weather update. It's Thursday. We could still see some showers and thunderstorms in the forecast for this afternoon. We're tracking some rain, and also for Friday afternoon, that chance or that risk will stay at a 20 to 30%. Also, keep in mind that those temperatures will stay at around that seasonal mark in the mid to upper 90s. However, as we head into the weekend, we could be seeing an increase in those values with temperatures ranging from 100 to 105 degrees, especially with those heat index values. We could see some strong winds as well within the next few hours, so be very careful with those fireworks on this 4th of July weekend. Of course, we'll have your full weather forecast tonight at 9 p.m. on Fox News Rio Grande Valley. 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

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Don't feel me, baby. 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

0: When in Rome, the promise. I want a 7.9 RGBFM. Okay, so I got to give you today's Chicken Salad Factory flavor of the day. Listen up, listen up. Remember it. Memorize it. Write it down. Do what you got to do, because before 12 o'clock today, I am going to ask for the ninth caller to give me today's chicken salad flavor. And it is, ready, and it's going to be a $30 gift certificate. So, you know, you can go have some lunch or dinner today or tomorrow for 4th of July, whenever you want to use it. They've got four locations in Donna, Mission, Sherryland area. They got one in Edinburgh and in McAllen. Here we go. Today's Chicken Salad Factory flavor of the day is mango jalapeño. Mango jalapeño, a delicious sweet mango flavor with a kick of jalapeño. Yummy. That's so good, right? All right, that's today's chicken salad flavor. I don't need a ninth caller right now. Just whenever I ask for the ninth caller, be listening. That will be your cue to call in. 107.9 RGVFM.
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107.9 Energy BFM. All right, let's do it. I'm looking for the ninth caller. I told you, you never know when I'm going to ask for the ninth caller. Right now, ninth caller, 888-691-1079, 888-691-1079. If you can tell me today's chicken salad flavor of the day, I'm going to hook you up with a $30 gift certificate to go have lunch or dinner out there. They're located in Mission, Donna, McCown, and Edinburgh. Ninth caller, tell me today's chicken salad factor that I just said not too long ago. Ninth caller, good luck.

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1: Morning, this is Sal.
0: Sal, you are my ninth caller, Sal, but you're not my winner yet. Are you ready to play the Chicken Salad Factory trivia?
1: I believe so.
0: All right, Sal, you got to tell me today's flavor of the day.
1: It's going to be mango jalapeno.
0: Whee! You're my winner.
1: All right.
0: Sal, you've got yourself a $30 gift certificate to go try mango jalapeno or raspberry chipotle or Mexican street corn. They got all 17 flavors.
1: Man, that sounds great.
0: It really does. The mango jalapeno is a delicious sweet mango flavor with the kick of jalapeno.
1: Awesome.
0: You can have them like on a tostada. You can have them on a hot sandwich, a cold sandwich. They got pastas out there. It's really good. Have you ever been?
1: Never been.
0: Well, today you will on us, or you can use it anytime. You can use it for lunch or dinner.
1: Probably for dinner.
0: Dinner. All right. Sounds good. $30 for you to go have some dinner over at Chicken Salad Factory. Were you listening or did somebody tell you?
1: No, I was listening.
0: That's how you win. That's how you win. Thank you so much, Sal. 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
0: 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Coming your way right after this. Here's Roxy in the morning with the RGV story of the hour.
2: All right. Are you feeling burned out? Well, there's now a club for lying down. Maybe you need a break from the hustle and the kids and everything. Apparently, the hottest new social activity is lying down. Yes, it's called Club Rest Stop. And it was started by a wellness coach in New York. It involves meeting up in Central Park for 2 hours of guided breathing, sound baths, meditation, or you can just take a nap. About 40 people showed up for the first meetup, but more than 700 have already signed up for future events. One member says it's important because younger generations have forgotten how to rest, and the organizer agrees. She says she wants people to stop feeling guilty about taking a break, even if it's just for a few minutes. So, I mean, a club for lying down, just go to a park, meet up with a whole bunch of people, and just lie down in the middle of the park. What? You know, one of my friends went to New York, and they said there was people like that, lying down. But some of them had their privates exposed in the park. That's not something that anybody wants to see. And that's crazy. Yeah. So I don't know about all this lying down in the park. Just seems like problems would start up from there. There you go. That is your story of the hour on 107.9 RGVFM.
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1: So Danny Glover, remember him? He came out in, he's come out in a lot of movies, especially the ones with Mel Gibson, Lethal Weapon, that Danny Glover. Well, he revealed yesterday that he was diagnosed with Alzheimer's disease since 2023. He sat down with Lester Holt for a pre-taped interview for the Today Show. He said, quote, "I'm sure as it advances, things are going to be different and changing. I could live with it in a sense." Since his diagnosis, Danny's movement, speech, and memory have slowed. He'll turn 80 years old on July the 22nd. In another interview, he did say, quote, "I'm still not accepting in my mind all parts of it. There are the moments that you keep remembering that validate the fact that you can remember stuff. And there are moments I'll never forget." Oh, makes me so sad. He says, "I don't feel like it's the end of my life. I still have my daughter. I have friends. I want to just say your life continues." Yes. Danny Glover from the Lethal Weapon movies and, gosh, so many other movies. What, Terminator? What does he come out in? A bunch of movies. The Color Purple. Great actor. Great actor. He is battling Alzheimer's disease at 79 years old. And God bless him. That is your Celebrity Cheese on 107.9 RGV FM 941. Good morning.
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0: 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We're in the studio with a very special guest. 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
1: Kenya Gomez with the City of Far.
0: Kenya with the City of Far. Yes. The 250th birthday of America. It's the 4th of July festival.
1: My favorite part, of course, we have the fireworks, right? We have the food, all the vendors, the fireworks. But my personal favorite is the drone show. I don't know if you've ever seen a drone show in the City of Far, but I mean, they're beautiful. All the images they're able to create up in the sky. So we're really excited. And of course, free entrance. We have a petting zoo for the kids. There's something for all ages. We do have live music all night from 7 to 11 p.m. And it's all taking place, of course, this Saturday from 7 to 11 p.m. at the Allen and William Arnold City School Park on Eldora.
0: Lots of food. Tell me about the food, girl.
1: Yes, the food is always the best part. And I do want to mention that the drone show is at 9:30, because we always get the questions, 9:30 p.m. And the fireworks at 10:30. So make sure to be there for that.
0: All right, so that they don't miss the show. 9:30 drone show, 10:30 fireworks show.
1: And we start at 7 p.m., so it's not that hot anymore, and I think we're having really good weather. You know, it's not going to be

0: please check out our social media sites, Facebook, just City of Far, our official page. Okay. You'll see that right on the top. Everything you need to know before you go, including the bag, including the parking. We do have a map of the grounds. That way you know exactly where to go for the food, for the activities, for the carnival rides. So check out our social media.
1: Great. That's all I have to do. Just go look for the City of Far 4th of July Festival that's happening this Saturday. Yes!
0: We hope to see everyone there.
1: For the 250th birthday of America.
0: It's a special one.
1: And we're going to celebrate big at the City of Far. Thank you so much. I appreciate you.
0: Thank you,
1: for
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1: 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More music, more variety. Here's Roxy in the morning with the RGV story of the hour.
2: I don't want none of this fighting. No fighting during 4th of July like this. Police in Wisconsin say a wedding reception went off the rails after a groomsman was spotted eating meatballs with his bare hands. Mm-hmm. According to investigators, the guest told him to grab a plate instead. He's like, hey, why don't you grab a plate, you know, instead of grabbing the meatballs with your hands. That led to an argument, then a punch, then a full-blown fight, and then some other guy shot two people. Sounds like he was defending the meatball guy's honor, but here's where it gets even crazier. The bride reportedly chased the shooter down, grabbed his key, and stopped him from driving away. And then the suspect took off on foot. Police say they're still looking for the man. It's, that's a little bit crazy, you know. No double dipping, no putting your hands in the food that everybody else is going to eat out of. So gunfire erupts after a groomsman ate meatballs with his bare hands. So he's a groomsman, you know. So the bride and the groom know him. And they know how he is. It's one of those, si ya me conocen, ¿para qué me invitan? If they already know how he is, pues ¿para qué lo invitaron? They're still looking for the meatball grabbing guy. That's your story of the hour. I want a 7.9 RGBFM.
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9: 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This is Maria Perez from Fox News at 9 p.m. with your weather update. It's Thursday. We could still see some showers and thunderstorms in the forecast for this afternoon. We're tracking some rain, and also for Friday afternoon, that chance or that risk will stay at a 20 to 30%. Also, keep in mind that those temperatures will stay at around that seasonal mark in the mid to upper 90s. However, as we head into the weekend, we could be seeing an increase in those values with temperatures ranging from 100 to 105 degrees, especially with those heat index values. We could see some strong winds as well within the next few hours, so be very careful with those fireworks on this 4th of July weekend. Of course, we'll have your full weather forecast tonight at 9 p.m. on Fox News Rio Grande Valley.
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Hey, this weekend we're going to be over at Bert Ogden Subaru for the 4th of July sale that they're having. I'm going to be out there. I'm going to have tickets for Hard in the Paint show that's happening on Friday this weekend and Texas Hunter Expo. 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

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So if you've got tickets to pick up, you want to use your Cheese South Factory tickets, you got to pick them up by today, by 5 o'clock, 107.9.

0: 107.9 RGV FM on the phone lines with our family, our friends over at Burt Ogden, Robert Gomez. Good morning.
1: Good morning, Roxy.
0: How are you doing today?
1: I'm doing wonderful.
0: We're getting ready for the 4th of July weekend that's happening. Lots of deals over at Burt Ogden Subaru and Mazda.
1: Absolutely. We're getting ready for a huge weekend. All the rates have just been marked down once again here at Subaru, gearing up for 4th of July. So we've got crazy incentives going on right now. We've got rates as low as 0.9%. We got rates as low as 0%. We've got 1.9. Wow. We got 2.9. We've got crazy incentives going on right now.
0: Now, those deals, those rates are the lowest that we've heard them in a long time, right?
1: We're probably one of the lowest that you're going to see out of any manufacturer.
0: And then to top it off, that these vehicles are the safest ones on the road.
1: Consumer Report just rated us the number one safety rated brand in America.
0: Number one. You can't beat that, man. You really cannot beat when it comes to safety. I mean, that's a peace of mind that you cannot buy.
1: No, you can't. You can't put a price on safety.
0: The holidays here, people are going to be going out of town. People are traveling right now, doing some road trips with the family, or maybe they've got somebody that's going to be moving out of town, a graduate, somebody's going to college. 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
1: We've got vehicles to fit every budget, every situation. 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We've got veterans. We've got active duty, all with an additional $500 off for every Subaru.
0: I love how Subaru works with the community a lot like that. Now, tell me about trade-ins. What if somebody wants to go and trade in a vehicle?
1: Bring them on in. We're looking for them. We're running low on our used car inventory, so we're paying top dollar for every used car that we can right now.
0: Hey, you've said it before. If you have to tow it in, tow it.
1: Bring it in. We'll take it.
0: Yeah, man. You see? Rio Grande Valley, Robert said it. You have to get it in, tow it in, whatever you got to do. He is going to give you top dollar on that vehicle, so that way they can get themselves into a new vehicle. Good credit, bad credit, no credit. I love that you all have like over 20 some banks, because everybody's got a different credit history. Sometimes their ex mess up their credit, their kids mess up their credit, and the banks know this.
1: Oh yes, absolutely. We've got a bunch of different banks that we work with. We take pride in working these relationships that we have with these banks to help people with these situations to get into vehicles and keep life going, because we understand life happens. You know, we pride ourselves in being able to take care of the customer first, try our best to treat everybody just like we would our family. So come on by, come see us. You'll see the difference.
0: We're having a party for 4th of July on Saturday.
1: We are having a party. We've got barbecue. We've got everything going, man. We've got crazy deals and, oh man, it's going to be fun.
0: It can't be a 4th of July without barbecue, honestly.
1: Absolutely. We're going to have the pit going. We're going to have some fun here.
0: Yes, sir. We're going to be there, Robert. We're going to be broadcasting live bright and early at 10 o'clock. But, of course, you all open even earlier.
1: We're open at 8:30 a.m. The sales department opens, and then we have our service department that will be here to take care of anybody before those last-minute trips, 7:30.
0: I'm going to take some goodies as well, tickets for all stuff that's happening across the Rio Grande Valley. So you got to join us. It's the 4th of July celebration that's happening at Burt Ogden Subaru and Mazda, right on the corner of Trenton and Business 281. Ask for Robert Gomez and the rest of his crew. They're going to help you out. We'll see you out there, Robert.
1: Looking forward to seeing you this weekend.
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That does it for me. I am out of here. Coming up at 12 o'clock to Reese's Lunch Hour. 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Happy 4th of July!

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